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0: You may have seen this on the news. Sports betting and prediction markets like Kalshi are huge right now. But people are betting on a lot more than baseball and football. Now people are placing bets on weddings, not betting whether or not the marriage will last. It's actually something wedding couples are incorporating into their ceremonies as the newest reception trend. Guests fill out prediction cards before the ceremony, guessing things like, will the groom cry? Who will give the longest toast? How long will the first dance last? Even will the DJ play the chicken dance or Whitney Houston next? And at the end of the reception, small prizes are handed out to the winners. Wedding planners say the trend is catching on because it gives guests something fun to do while making them feel more involved in the celebration. I get it. One company called Betting on the Wedding says nearly 30,000 couples have already used their app. Guests track their predictions throughout the reception with a live leaderboard updating as the night unfolds. The goal isn't gambling for money. It's all about creating conversation, laughter, and a few memorable surprises.
2: Intelligence for your life.
0: Coming up, if you or somebody you know is on the job hunt, stay here for a list of job interview turnoffs. The site Simply Hired asked nearly 1,000 hiring managers about the behaviors they viewed most negatively. I'll have the list next.
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0: From our Success 101 files, before your next job interview, I have some need-to-know intelligence for you. According to the job website Simply Hired, on average, 250 people apply for every corporate job opening, but out of that 250, only 6 people will be called for an interview. So if you get in the door, your chances of landing the job are very high, but you need this information. Here it is, the top job interview behaviors that are a huge turnoff to hiring managers. Simply Hired surveyed over 850 hiring managers. Big survey. And these are the behaviors they viewed most negatively. Ready? Pencils ready? Number one, a lack of eye contact. Next, having unrealistic expectations about the salary. Using poor grammar is a turnoff for 84% of hiring managers. More of the biggest interview turnoffs, bad mouthing a former boss or company. Don't be lured into that. Whining, whether it's about not having a job or even how hard it was to find parking or any gripe. And the number one turnoff for hiring managers, when people arrive late for the interview. That is an issue for nearly 95% of hiring managers.
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0: Let me ask you a quick question. Have you ever felt like somebody was watching you? Maybe you were at a coffee shop looking at your phone, and all of a sudden you could sense somebody was looking at you. So you looked up and you were right. How did your body know? Because our senses are detecting things even if we're not consciously aware of it. Take this study in the Journal of Cognitive Neuroscience. The case involved a man who was cortically blind, meaning his visual cortex was damaged in a way that prevented him from seeing, but his brain still received input from his eyes. In this study, he was shown pictures of faces, some that appeared to be looking straight at him, others looking off to the side, and although he couldn't really see the pictures, activity in his amygdala, the part of the brain that responds to threat and arousal, spiked when he was shown pictures with faces that seemed to be staring at him. Basically, it was his sixth sense picking up on something, because our brain is always on guard, wondering whether we're being watched. It's something we developed in ancient times to keep us safe from predators. And Oxford neuroscientist Harriet Dempsey Jones says, we're attuned to other people's eyes because they're so vital for communication. She says our eyes are essential when it comes to knowing when something meaningful is happening, whether an enemy is secretly waiting for us or somebody is interested in us romantically. So the bottom line is, if you get that weird feeling like somebody is looking at you, you're probably right.
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0: All right, my friends, here's a quick morning tip for you on the John Tesh Radio Program. Next time you're not in a morning rush, sleep in a few minutes. According to the Journal of Positive Psychology, you're going to feel more positive and appreciative about your life. In their study, people who got 46 extra minutes of sleep for 5 nights, they felt more gratitude than those who kept their normal sleep schedule. It's because most of us don't get enough sleep. But when we do, it tends to optimize our brain region that's key to processing emotions and problem solving. Next time you're not in a morning rush, sleep in a few minutes.
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5: From the Storm Track 9 Weather Center.
6: A partly cloudy sky, a little cooler overnight with low temperatures in the low 60s, 50s away from the city. Beautiful day on Friday. Sunshine, lower humidity. Afternoon highs, upper 70s, near 80. Look for lows down in the mid-50s Friday night. Highs nearing 80 and sunny on Saturday. From the Storm Track 9 Weather Center, I'm meteorologist David Glenn.

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0: You have a webcam on your computer or your laptop? Well, you might want to cover the lens when you're not using it because somebody could hack into the camera and spy on you and you'd never even know it. Now, this is real. It's increasingly being done by suspicious spouses, nosy roommates, even criminals who can turn off the light that shows the camera's active and make recordings or stream the feed online live. And police and FBI regularly access webcams to conduct official surveillance. So how does this happen? Well, webcams that connect to the internet using Wi-Fi have their own computer IP address and password. So owners can access their webcam from anywhere in the world, say to check on the dog or make sure they turn off the lights. But most Wi-Fi webcams come pre-installed with weak default passwords like admin, which opens the doors to hackers because most people don't bother to change those passwords, and lists of default passwords are easily available online. So if your camera has a password, please change it now to something complicated. Bottom line on all of this, if you don't want anybody to spy on you, slap a little sticky note over your camera when you're not using it, just to be safe.
1: I-F-Y-L. 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
0: Ever wonder what's stopping you from going hiking, taking up snowboarding, or joining the company softball team? I know what it is. It's fear. This also comes from Dr. Kristen Diffenbach, a cycling coach at West Virginia University. She says it's not fear of being injured. It's a fear of looking awkward or being judged, not immediately being the best or even competent at the sport in question. That's because a lot of people have what Dr. Diffenbach calls a superhero expectation, meaning if they do something, even if it's their very first time, they'd better be really good at it. I feel like that many times. Because if others think they're incompetent or not up to snuff, they won't be willing to give it another try. But Dr. Diffenbach says it's time to get past the fear of failure when it comes to sports, because doing things with a group, it's going to boost your mood and it will help you live a longer, happier life. Something to think about.
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2: All right, my friends, this might sound a little creepy, but it's something that I got excited about, and I'm going to try it. If you need some extra motivation to live your life to the fullest every day, it might sound morbid, but it could help you to have a life countdown clock. Now, this is according to Kevin Kelly, co-founder of Wired Magazine and author of the new book, Excellent Advice for Living. He says when he reached middle age, he began to take his mortality much more seriously. I did too when I had a horrible cancer diagnosis 7 years ago and made it through. Anyway, he created what's known as a countdown clock based on the latest life expectancy data, which says that men will live at least 73 years on average, while women will live to 79. Simply put, if you subtract your current age from your life expectancy and multiply the result by 365 days, that's going to give you a rough idea of how many more days you have left on Earth. Yikes, right? Yikes. Are you with me? Yikes. By the time we're around 50 years old, most of us have less than 10,000 days left to live. And knowing that can make every day feel more precious. It makes your life goals seem more important, which may provide the motivation you need to actually achieve your goals. It's worth a try, right? Or you can just say, John, I'm not doing this. I'm creeped out. If you don't want to do the math yourself, you can try these apps. Life Left. Wow. Life Left, or even worse, Final Countdown, the app.
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6: The Storm Track 9 Weather Center.
7: A partly cloudy sky overnight, low temperatures ranging from the upper 50s to low 60s. Partly sunny to sunny on Friday and less humid. Afternoon highs, upper 70s to near 80. Lows, mid to upper 50s Friday night. A lot of sunshine, upper 70s to around 80 Saturday. From the Storm Track 9 Weather Center, I'm meteorologist David Glenn.

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1: 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John Tesh.
0: Let's take a moment and talk about what's known as the Starbucks effect. And entrepreneurs or anybody thinking about opening a small business, take note here, because according to a report by Columbia University, when Starbucks arrives in a neighborhood that didn't have a similar coffee shop previously, the rate of entrepreneurship goes up. Specifically, a new Starbucks leads to a 7-year neighborhood entrepreneurship boom. Up to 12% more local businesses open up in the area. It's the same reason why home prices go up when a Starbucks moves in. It sends a signal that the neighborhood is doing well, and it's a place that people want to live. It's because Starbucks does its research, and it knows which neighborhoods to move into. It's also because Starbucks becomes a third place for people to meet, besides at home or at work. It's a place where people gather and socialize. So it means that people in the area are looking to get out of the house and mingle, and that is good news for other small businesses nearby. It all makes sense.
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0: 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But by reducing stress, follicles can be revived and go back into a growth phase. But you don't need to schedule extra hair salon appointments. You can get the benefits from giving yourself regular scalp massages or using one of those flexible wire handheld scalp massagers we have in our house.
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3: From the Storm Track 9 Weather Center.
4: A partly cloudy sky overnight, low temperatures ranging from the upper 50s to low 60s. Partly sunny to sunny on Friday and less humid. Afternoon highs, upper 70s to near 80. Lows, mid to upper 50s Friday night. A lot of sunshine, upper 70s to around 80 Saturday. From the Storm Track 9 Weather Center, I'm meteorologist David Glenn.

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0: Okay, so next time you drink coffee, remember the word meta-analysis? It's when scientists review dozens of studies involving hundreds of thousands of people, and then they combine all the results. And get this, 3 different meta-analyses make it clear coffee is really good for us. Consider its track record. New research in the journal Circulation shows that drinking 1 to 5 cups of coffee per day can help lower our risk of death from neurological diseases and cardiovascular disease. Bingo. Next, other studies suggest the antioxidants in coffee reduce insulin resistance and inflammation, which helps lower our risk for everything from diabetes to cancer. And many of these benefits apply even if we drink decaf. How much coffee is too much? Generally speaking, it's anything over 5 cups a day. For example, Dr. Robert Eckel is a professor of medicine at the University of Colorado. He says the slight boost in blood pressure caused by caffeine means there's a higher risk of heart attack and heart disease in people who consume too much. He defines too much at around 600 milligrams, which is the equivalent of drinking 6 regular cups of coffee. But bottom line, if you're healthy, all of this latest meta research says coffee is really terrific for your health.
1: IFYL. Intelligence for your life.
0: Coming up, we've all got goals, but we don't always reach them, of course. So in a moment, I'll share the biggest reasons we fail to achieve our goals and how to overcome the obstacles.
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5: Of course, we all have goals, and important ones at that, but we don't always reach them, right? So here we go with the biggest reasons we fail to achieve our goals, and I'll tell you how to overcome those obstacles with help from the experts. The first reason we don't reach our goals, we focus on the wrong things. Business expert Joffrey James says, a lot of people envision their goals in terms of the successful results, like being able to buy a nice home or being promoted to vice president. But what we really crave are the positive emotions that come when we achieve our goals, which means you'll be more motivated by thinking about how you'll feel when you have more control over your job, instead of thinking about a bigger salary or the corner office or the title. Another reason we fail to reach our goals, fear of success. This is real. Psychologist Dr. Suzanne Babel says people sometimes worry that they won't be able to live up to their reputation or that they'll have to keep proving themselves. The fix? Try to be grateful for how things are today. Once you realize you can be happy no matter what, you stop getting in your own way. And the last reason a lot of people fail to achieve their goals, they give up too soon. Listen to this. Gerontologist Dr. Carl Pillemer interviewed over 1,000 seniors for his book, 30 Lessons for Living. He found that nearly everybody agreed that they often achieved their best success at the end of a very long, rough patch.
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0: Okay, my intelligent friends, here we go with why I want you to shred your airline boarding passes after you're done with your flight, meaning don't throw them in the trash or leave them anywhere. I used to do this and my wife was always on me about it. So the theft of air miles, travel points, and hotel rewards is on the rise big time. This is according to information security expert Arlen McMillan. Already, thieves have stolen millions of miles and points, sold them online, or redeemed them for tickets, car rentals, merchandise, or gift cards. And the problems go way beyond your travel rewards, because frequent flyer accounts contain tons of valuable data, including your full name, birth date, address, phone number, family members, credit card info, and passport numbers, making them perfect targets for identity thieves. And most of us do tend to use very simple, easy-to-remember passwords for our frequent flyer accounts, which makes them easy to hack. And we use the same passwords for all of our travel accounts most times. So what do you do to protect yourself from fraud? Well, security expert McMillan says the most important thing you can do, just remember this one, shred used airline boarding passes. Never post a picture of your boarding pass online either, because anybody with a simple barcode reading app can get your name and billing information and access your frequent flyer account. There you go.
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0: 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You want to feel more connected to somebody? Just talk more like they do. 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Psychologist Marco Iacoboni wrote the book Mirroring People, The New Science of How We Connect with Others. He found that everybody has one sense they're most attuned to, and they'll reveal that sense while talking. They may say, I see this a lot, or they might say, I feel this way, or I hear what you're saying. So then all you have to do is match your response to theirs. So you can say, oh, I see what you mean, or I hear you, or you've touched on a good point. By using the same sense language when you talk, the person you're speaking with will feel more connected to you. Get it? Try it.
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5: From the Storm Track 9 Weather Center.
6: A partly cloudy sky overnight, low temperatures ranging from the upper 50s to low 60s. Partly sunny to sunny on Friday and less humid. Afternoon highs, upper 70s to near 80. Lows, mid to upper 50s Friday night. A lot of sunshine, upper 70s to around 80 Saturday. From the Storm Track 9 Weather Center, I'm meteorologist David Glenn.

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1: We're sunny 92.3 WDEF-FM HD1 Chattanooga.

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partly cloudy sky overnight, low temperatures ranging from the upper 50s to low 60s. Partly sunny to sunny on Friday and less humid. Afternoon highs, upper 70s to near 80. Lows, mid to upper 50s Friday night. A lot of sunshine, upper 70s to around 80 Saturday. From the Storm Track 9 Weather Center, I'm meteorologist David Glenn.

0: From the sunny 92.3 HEP Cooling Studios. 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
3: 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Wait, there's a flag on the play. 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
1: From the Storm Track 9 Weather Center.
2: A partly cloudy sky overnight, low temperatures ranging from the upper 50s to low 60s. Partly sunny to sunny on Friday and less humid. Afternoon highs, upper 70s to near 80. Lows mid to upper 50s Friday night. A lot of sunshine, upper 70s to around 80 Saturday. From the Storm Track 9 Weather Center, I'm meteorologist David Glenn.

0: From the sunny 92.3 HEP Electrical Studios. 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
1: We're sunny 92.3. 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
0: From the Storm Track 9 Weather Center.
3: Partly sunny to sunny on Friday and less humid. Afternoon highs upper 70s to near 80. Lows mid to upper 50s Friday night. A lot of sunshine upper 70s to around 80 Saturday. From the Storm Track 9 Weather Center, I'm meteorologist Glenn.

0: From the sunny 92.3 HEP Cooling Studios. 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
1: This is not headline news. It's National One-Hit Wonder Day. So here's to you, Psy.
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1: Taylor Swift will debut her new video at Sunday's VMAs. It'll be a rare opportunity to see a video on MTV. The trailer came out yesterday for Johnny Depp's new movie, Day Drinker. You gotta hand it to him. Takes real courage to star in your own biopic. And the new documentary about Elon Musk is over 240 minutes long because they spent a minute interviewing each of his kids. This is not headline news.
3: This is not headline news. Up and at 'em, time to get up and get going this morning. 5:19 is your time. 5:19. It's early. It's early, but we made it to Friday together for sure. Wow. Hey, the weekend is here. We're going to be talking a little football. Free Fuel Friday with Food City. We got the Chattanooga Market happening on Sunday. Tonight, we're at Friday Night Lights. And there's just so much happening. Today is Dolly Day. We'll tell you more about that here later on in the show. But anyway, time to get up, get going. Did I mention that we're giving away Lauren Daigle tickets? So it's going to be a fun day. Fun day. Yeah. Time to get up and start your day.
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1: Let's get it going. 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Are you ready for the 925?
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0: Oh, we love Dolly Parton. Oh my goodness. In fact, this is really, really cool. On the campus of UTC today, they're doing some classes, What Can Business Students Learn from Dolly? And HR Violation Challenge. I don't know exactly what that is. There's going to be an interactive 925 action. The library that Dolly built, there's a documentary screening. And 9-5 film screening, discussion, trivia, music, costume contest. This is all happening today on the campus of UTC. Hands off to UTC for doing your part for Dolly Day. I'm wearing my Dolly. It's not pink, it's black. But it's a huge Dolly Parton shirt that has her younger face on it. It's just her beautiful face. And it just says Dolly. But anyway, I posted on my social media platforms and the Sunny at 8.3 Facebook page, and a little nice little surprise. So check that out, and you'll know it had something to do with Dollywood, by the way. So connect with us on our social media platforms. It's Friday. We made it to Friday to get a 5:41. 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

0: We're Sunny 92.3 with James and Kim in the morning, 5:56. Wow. I don't know about you, but I'm ready to start the Friday, your Friday, my Friday. Full harvest moon, I believe at 12:57 tomorrow night. That's like the fullest, but it's a corn moon, right? Yeah, a full harvest corn moon. But if you look out right now, I don't see it now. But anyway, it was big, bro. It was just shining through the clouds this morning. Lot to discuss. Wow. Okay, first of all, it's free fuel fill-ups with Food City. We're giving away $50 gift cards to fill up your vehicle, or at least help fill up your vehicle. Thank you, Food City. So keep listening to win. We're giving away Lauren Daigle tickets. We're going to be talking about some high school football, sports, and, of course, some college football. We're going to be talking about the Iron Man, of course, where you need to be, where you don't need to be, for sure. It's Dolly Day. It's Dolly Parton Day. Check out the video that I posted on our social media platforms. I'm wearing a special Dolly shirt. I'm excited. I'm very excited. I'm looking over some of the things that we may or may not discuss this morning. This is one that I'm kind of debating. I was reading an article. This new study warns the human activity at Mount Everest. These climbers, what they're doing, they're peeing, and it's melting a bunch of the snow, a bunch of the glacier, and it's really causing a problem. What? Is that not crazy? Speaking of the planet, let's see. Lonely Planet reveals 50 best travel destinations for 2027. We got to talk about that. Also, travel rewards make vacation possible for millions of Americans. These stories and so much more. That we'll try to talk about. With it being Dolly Day, it's a day of kindness. It's a day to celebrate. We're not only celebrating Dolly Parton, but we're also getting you ready to win tickets to Dollywood. And if you see that special video that I posted, we'll tell you when that starts, okay, and how long that's going to last. But it's a special day today. It's a day we celebrate kindness, for sure. Be kind to somebody. And you're good at that, aren't you? You are. Yeah, yeah. Time to get up and get going this morning. Good morning.
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I'm going to remind you a million times on the morning show this morning, and watch, I'll forget this weekend. The Iron Man is happening Sunday. And yeah, plan on delays in and around Chattanooga, okay? That's all I'm going to say. Yeah, support them. Yeah, volunteer. Line the streets and cheer on them, these athletes.

We made it to Friday together. Hey, we're James and Kim in the morning, 6:09. We got the Sunny Eye Opener coming up. We'll talk about this baby that was born in practically the KFC drive-thru. It's funny what they nicknamed this kid. These stories and so much more, that's just around the corner in about 4 minutes. Yeah, stay with us. We're studying 92.3. The weather is absolutely gorgeous. It's fall, y'all.

0: The James and Kim Eye Opener. Named after the face you make when you hear about it on Sunny 92.3.
1: Yeah, this story reminds me of when I first became a father along APD 40 in Blackburn. That's when Gracie decided she wanted to come out before we got to the hospital. Oh my gosh. But everything was okay. We made it to the hospital in an ambulance. But that's why, hey, babies, they come when they want to. This routine hospital trip became an unexpected fast food delivery for one English couple. I love this story. Mom, her name's Katie, and then the dad is named Kirby, and they had already named their baby boy Cody, but, he decided he wanted to be born in the parking lot of KFC. So the healthy newborn quickly earned the nickname Colonel Cody. And the parents, by the way, said Colonel Cody's first birthday is going to be at the KFC, where he was born in the drive-thru line. I grabbed that commercial going back to the 70s. Good gracious, yeah. KFC, Kentucky Fried Chicken. Listen to this story. Sellers on eBay are apparently listing fused goldfish cracker clusters for thousands of dollars with the Holy Grail, an ultimate rare six cracker clump. All it is are goldfish crackers clumped together. But people are asking for a whopping $25,000 for them. This is insane. I grabbed this lady from Instagram talking about it.
2: There are people on eBay selling these little goldfish clusters thousands of dollars. Some listings have been priced as high as $25,000. I'm sorry, $25,000 for something I used to accidentally vacuum off the floor of my minivan?
1: That's so true. Wow. You know what? Use that money and donate it to the Chattanooga Area Food Bank. Good night. I don't think you have the money for that. I definitely don't. All right. Today is a very special day. Dolly Parton. This is just a random fact for you. Dolly Parton's iconic 1980 hit 9 to 5, which, by the way, today is Dolly Day. Look at the dates and you'll know why. But her huge hit, 9 to 5, was percussed using the sound of her own long fingernails, yet clicking together to mimic office typing. Here she is explaining this to Patti LaBelle.
3: You know, I write a lot of songs when I don't have my guitar. Mm-hmm. You know, I beat around on the dashboard in my car when I'm riding around writing songs. But then I have a little rhythm that we can do with these acrylic nails. Can you do that?
4: Yep.
3: Oh, good. You want to play a little song for them? Get up close to your microphone. We're mic'd, right?
4: That's cute.
3: Can you hear that?
1: I've never heard that before. I love that. Once you hear it, you'll never be able to unhear it, for sure. Yeah, it's 9/25 day. Look at the dates. 9/25/2026. And we're recognizing people's kindness. If somebody in your life has been kind to you recently, and hopefully that's the case, yeah, text them, call them, and just thank them. Highlight them. Give them a shout out on the radio. It's Dolly Day, and that's your Sunny 92.3's Eye Opener.

We're sunny at 92.3. It's crazy. I hadn't even looked at his text, but Jay Bumgardner, dear friend of mine, I was thinking about him just yesterday. I was like, I got to text him. And I was on the road, and I didn't text him on the road, and I didn't text him, but he just texted me. I just saw his name flash up, but we haven't communicated in several weeks. But I was just thinking about Jay, I'll text back, I promise. We're James and Kim in the morning. Coming up here in about 3.5 minutes, let's talk about moms getting enough sleep. I don't think that's happening, but we'll have this conversation. After the Backstreet Boys, we're sunny. Yeah.

0: How much sleep are you getting a night, especially moms that are listening, heading maybe with your kids in the back seat? We're Sunny 92.3 with James and Kim in the morning. We appreciate you allowing us to be a part of your morning. So the hardest part about sleeping as a parent is the part where everyone else in the house is also supposed to sleep. Mothers with the kids were surveyed about their sleep habits. 62% of moms feel they need permission from someone else to prioritize sleep. Hey, you have our permission to get a good night's sleep, Mom, okay? 94% have fallen asleep somewhere unexpected since having a kid. You know, it's amazing. If you have more than one child, I'll just speak with experience. It's amazing how it's, no pun intended, it's night and day between Lucy and Gracie. It's like Gracie, when we brought her home from the hospital, it's after a few days, I mean, she slept wonderful. But I don't know if we've ever gotten a good night's sleep with Lucy, even to this very day. And she's 18 years old. But also, like Gracie, our eldest, she would... I mean, to this very day, if she had the opportunity, she'll sleep till noon. But Lucy, on the other hand, our 18-year-old, she gets up like daddy. You know, she's an early riser. She goes to bed early. I mean, it's amazing the difference between kids. But I'm looking at this survey. 55% would rather be given a sleep day than a spa day. Chime in on this if you want to. 83% wake up feeling unrested, regardless of hours slept. 77% of moms say that their bedroom is one of the last rooms to get home improvement attention. Maybe we should normalize refreshing the parents' room as we're setting up the nursery, right? Pre-baby. Let's see, 94% have fallen asleep somewhere unexpected since becoming a mom, just like I mentioned just a little bit ago. And then, the top unexpected places are a sofa, a comfy chair. Yes, most moms say that. Their child's bed, the car. Don't fall asleep while you're driving. The floor, their desk, the dinner table. Oh my goodness, which is a little sad, but it happens. But the average, once again, the average sleep for moms with kids ages 2 and under is 5.9 hours. And with 89% feeling unrested, the average for all moms is 6.5 hours, with 83% feeling unrested. Hey, moms, you have our permission to get some sleep tonight. Good luck with that.
1: Good morning, everyone. I'm Dane Wormlinger. And here's a look at your top headlines this hour. Knoxville authorities say President Trump's visit to tomorrow's Tennessee-Texas game will add another challenge to an already busy day. The matchup is already bringing a national audience and a sold-out Neyland Stadium crowd. The Secret Service is urging people to arrive early and cooperate with law enforcement at the gates. The city of Chattanooga is sharing new details about the restoration of the Walnut Street Bridge. Crews refurbished the 136-year-old pedestrian bridge and installed more than 200,000 pounds of steel. The project added 15 security cameras and 12 replicas of the bridge's historic sun medallions. City officials say the work will help preserve the bridge for generations. Happening today, UTC says it will celebrate Tennessee's most recognizable icon with Dolly Day. The late Dolly Parton's 9-to-5 film and song are expected to be part of the celebration, followed by discussions on her impact on the business and entertainment worlds. UTC says Dolly Day will give students a chance to see the way she used her career to make a difference. From News Channel 9, I'm Dane Wormlinger.
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Sunny 92.3. Good morning. We're James and Kim in the morning. We're talking about 62% of moms feel like they need someone else's permission to sleep. Moms, get some sleep this weekend. I hope and pray that happens to you. Lisa Johnson, who's a wonderful teacher, who's a wonderful mom, she just texted this to us. Yes, please, sleep day over a spa day any day. I feel like it's worse now than ever. When my girls were little, we were blessed that all four were, and she puts in parentheses, and still are, good sleepers. But now that they're older with sports and activities and mom working full time, there are days that we leave the house at 7 a.m. and we don't return until 9. I definitely don't get enough sleep in this season of life, but I know it won't last forever, and that is so true. That's really encouraging for moms with your kids still at the house. Lisa, thank you very much for passing that along to us. Very encouraging. But hey, eventually, give it a few more years, and you'll hopefully get some sleep. It's 6:37. It's Dolly Day. Hey, you're going to be inspired. We've got Coach Jay's Friday Inspiration coming up here in about 4 minutes. Stay with us. We're setting 92.3.

0: We're studying 92.3 on this Dolly Day. We're James and Kim in the morning. I'm looking at some of the matchups that we get to experience this weekend. Don't forget the UTC Mocs. They're going to play the Citadel in Charleston, South Carolina. That's happening tomorrow afternoon. Go Mocs! Go Mocs! Oh, and by the way, it's fun to see what UTC is doing on campus for Dolly Day. Yeah, it's really neat. But anyway, we'll talk more about that here in just a little bit. Right now, it's time for this morning's Friday Inspiration with Coach Jay. Rise and shine on Bus 389. It's Inspiration Friday. If you aim for nothing, you'll probably hit it with insane accuracy. Good morning, James and Kim, Sunny 92.3 listeners, students, and parents. Did you know your brain is more complex than the global telephone network? There's 86 billion neurons working for you every day. If you can find your gotta wanna, your brain will find a way. Yeah, the only thing keeping you from reaching your goals is, in big bold black letters, changing your mind. Here's a few ideas to keep your brain waves firing. Number one, stay optimistic. Be a role model. Listen actively. Number four, regular attendance. Limit social media. Number six, write goals. Volunteer. Eight, be punctual. And nine, ask for help. Remember, never limit your dreams to fit someone else's imagination. Put your thinking cap on and go for it. Who says this? This is from Coach Jay, thinking outside the bus, one of our fabulous bus drivers here in the Hamilton County School System. And he always puts at the end, pass it along.
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0: Yeah, it's Dolly Day. Let's take a look at traffic. Right now, I don't see anything major to get in your way. Now, 24 East is very congested. 24 East right there at the 59 split. Very congested there. Southbound 75 near 153. That accident off the roadway. I don't even see it on the TDOT traffic cameras. South Terrace, right there close to McBrien. Watch out for some blue lights. But is it causing a problem? No. According to my map, it's not.
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3: I'm looking forward to playing Taylor Swift's new song, Patient Zero, coming up next hour. Yeah, it just dropped at midnight. A lot of folks are excited about it. 6:45, we're setting 92.3.

We're sending 92.3. We're talking about music that dropped at midnight. Taylor Swift dropped several songs. We're going to hear the song, yeah, Patient Zero, coming up next hour. Looking forward to that. Now, a lot of folks are looking for, in fact, I think U2 dropped some new music, or at least a single, from their upcoming album that's coming out November 13th. But speaking of it being Dolly Day, I found this very interesting. Dolly Parton, her last ever vocal recording, she teamed up with U2. And Bono actually shared a brief story a couple of days ago where she literally got out of bed to the studio and spent some time at the studio with U2 and then got back into bed. That was just a couple of months ago. We're studying at 92.3.

We're setting at 92.3. Heads up, 24 East, inbound traffic coming in from South Pittsburgh. It is a mess. Eastbound 24 at the 59 split. Very, very congested. It's really starting to back up just a little bit coming in from Trenton, northbound 59 at the 24 East split. All right, so be careful as we head to work and school on this Friday. 6:54 now. We're setting at 92.3 with Lone Star.

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1: 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All right. Are you ready for the 925?
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0: It's Dolly Parton Day. Oh, we loved Dolly Parton. 925. Look at the dates. That's why we're celebrating it. We're celebrating a day of kindness. Be kind to somebody. Be kind to a stranger. Somebody that's been kind in your life, give them a call. Yeah, text them. Take them out for coffee. Let's talk about science. Little science news. I found this very interesting. Two stories, in fact, that made it into the This Week in Science News. Researchers at the University of British Columbia just identified two species of sea spiders. And if your nightmares weren't already vivid enough, they found that one species has hairy legs, red eyes, and specialized appendages it uses to groom itself. So if you ever traveled to Vancouver Island or Victoria, be on the lookout for these little monsters. And I love talking aviation, but this is new this week, and I don't know how I feel about this. Well, I kind of do, but I'm going to keep my opinions to myself. A single-engine Cessna Caravan just became the first fully autonomous airplane to complete a cross-country flight across the United States. The unmanned aircraft flew 3,199 miles from California to North Carolina, handling everything from takeoffs and landings to navigating busy airports and thunderstorms, and that's all without a backup human pilot on board. Yeah, the flight included stops in Texas and South Carolina before ending a flyover near Kitty Hawk, North Carolina, where the Wright brothers made their first flights going back to 1903. They're hoping that the technology could eventually be used to deliver supplies and support disaster response efforts.
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0: All right, let's talk traffic. Eastbound, this is going to be inbound traffic 24 at the 59 split. It looks like about a two-mile backup. This situation is just past the 24 east 59 split. All right? So inbound traffic, eastbound 24 at the 59 split. You're looking very, very congested. Ironman is happening when? On Sunday. And I'm talking about all day Sunday. This is a full Ironman. We've got athletes all over the world that's going to be coming in. They're already in. 27 southbound lanes will be closed down. Downtown streets will be blocked off. It looks like closures will start 5 o'clock Sunday morning. The river will be closed to boat traffic. Keep that in mind. And then, the best thing I can just tell you is just plan on delays as you head into downtown Chattanooga on Sunday. The Ironman is happening all

0: Day on Sunday.
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7: We're sunny 92.3. 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

We're setting 92.3. Once again, yeah, watch out for a big-time slow-up eastbound 24 at the 59 split. Yeah, causing some problems. Red on my map coming in from South Pittsburgh, coming in from the Whiteside area this morning. Once again, eastbound 24 at the 59 split. Everywhere else, you're looking okay. Hey, a lot of folks are excited about this. I'm excited about this. We're going to be playing later on this hour new music from Taylor Swift that dropped just a few hours ago. Stay with us.

It is a busy morning. We're not only giving away another pair of tickets to Lauren Daigle, her Christmas show coming up December 3rd at the Ryman, but get ready. Coming up very soon, we're giving away a free Philip from Food City. I mean, gas price. I'm not even going to talk about how expensive. We all know how expensive it is at the pump. Anyway, hey, get ready to win. It's coming up very soon, I promise you, okay? Free Fuel Fridays will continue all day today. 713, we're setting 92.3.

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1: I love these gas and go locations at food cities. 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Good luck. We're sunny.

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5: Good morning. Good morning. I've got my Dolly Parton shirt on. I bought this at Dollywood last weekend, and I never in my wildest dreams thought I'd wear a solid black shirt with Dolly's face. It's a younger Dolly, and her face is on the entire shirt, and it just says Dolly on it. I posted a video just a little while ago on our social media platforms, Instagram, Facebook. Check that out. And by the way, we are giving away Dollywood tickets starting Monday, and I believe we're going to do this for a couple of weeks. So go to Dollywood. Go to the Harvest Festival. I sampled just about everything you can sample at the Fall Festival at Dollywood last weekend, and I just had so much fun. It was so much fun. There was a storm that hit us, and I had just wrapped up our broadcast, and I looked up, and being around all those jack-o'-lanterns and the pumpkins and the decorations, it was magical, really. It was kind of cool to see those dark clouds, but we were drenched. We were absolutely drenched, but we had so much fun at Dollywood. But anyway, I just love giving away Dollywood tickets. But all this happens on Monday, and we've got some Dollywood trivia for you. All right, and with it being September 25th, 9-2-5 day, it's a day where we celebrate kindness. So be kind. All right, even if you're stuck in traffic, be kind to the person in front of you, behind you, next to you. We can all do that, right? All right, let's go to the phone lines. By the way, we're giving away free fuel, free fill-ups with Food City all day today. It's Free Fuel Friday. Hello, Sonny.
6: Morning.
5: Good morning. What's your name?
6: Tim.
5: Hello, Tim. You're live on the air with me. Watch your language. Congratulations, by the way. You're caller number 9.
6: Sweet.
5: Sweet. We all know how expensive it is, and Sunny Duddy 2.3 is kind of just helping folks out pay to fill up their car at a gas and go with Food City. I'm going to be a little nosy. What you doing this weekend? Any big plans?
6: Yeah, we're going to go to my daughter's in the halftime show at her high school, so we're going to go take pictures of her, and it's also her homecoming dance.
5: It's homecoming time. Hey, it's Friday. Yep. It's Friday Night Lights with us. We're going to be at the Cleveland Tyner game, so that's always fun going to a high school football game, especially when you have your daughter, performing at halftime. Well, Tim, we're going to set you up with this free fill up with Food City. Have fun this weekend. Have fun tonight with Friday Night Lights, and we appreciate you supporting Sunny 92.3.
6: Thank you, man. God bless you.
7: Good morning, everyone. I'm Dane Wormlinger, and here's a look at your top headlines this hour. Knoxville authorities say President Trump's visit to tomorrow's Tennessee-Texas game will add another challenge to an already busy day. The matchup is already bringing a national audience and a sold-out Neyland Stadium crowd. The Secret Service is urging people to arrive early and cooperate with law enforcement at the gates. The city of Chattanooga is sharing new details about the restoration of the Walnut Street Bridge. Crews refurbished the 136-year-old pedestrian bridge and installed more than 200,000 pounds of steel. The project added 15 security cameras and 12 replicas of the bridge's historic sun medallions. City officials say the work will help preserve the bridge for generations. Happening today, UTC says it will celebrate Tennessee's most recognizable icon with Dolly Day. The late Dolly Parton's 9-to-5 film and song are expected to be part of the celebration, followed by discussions on her impact on the business and entertainment worlds. UTC says Dolly Day will give students a chance to see the way she used her career to make a difference. From News Channel 9, I'm Dane Wormlinger.
5: Avoid 24 eastbound at the 59 split. It's just past the split. Yeah, on the Chattanooga side, coming in from South Pittsburgh, it is a mess. You're going about 4 miles an hour. 24 east at the 59 split. Very, very congested. The Ironman happens when? All day on Sunday. Plan for delays.
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15: AOC or John Ossoff? 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SLF PAC paid for and is responsible for the content of this advertising, not authorized by any candidate or candidate's committee. www.slfpac.org.
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5: I've talked to so many families this week. They're like, you know what we're going to be doing? We're going to be on the front porch or the back porch, especially tomorrow morning, Sunday morning, sipping on coffee, hot chocolate. Now, tomorrow morning and Sunday morning, it may be a little chilly. We're talking about mid-50s. Well, I'll take it. I woke up this morning, and I was like, "What? It's so quiet. My AC unit was off." I was like, what in the world? It just sounded, it had a different sound in the house. A full harvest corn moon We're going to see this. It's been big the last couple of nights, but it's going to be the big one tomorrow night. It looks like Saturday morning we're going to see the biggest part of the moon. But this weekend, so nice. Average highs struggling to reach 80, and your overnight lows once again in the mid 50s. Higher elevations could see temperatures in the lower 50s. I'm so ready. I'm ready for some football. I'm ready to put on a sweater, to keep my hoodie on. Fall has arrived. At least it feels like it for right now. Enjoy it while it lasts, right? We're sunny.

We're sending 92.3. Coming up here in about 15 minutes. Stick around. Taylor Swift, in fact, dropped four new songs at midnight just a little while ago. And we're going to play one called Patient Zero. And that's just a hit. Stay with us. We're sending 92.3.

Super Sunny 92.3. So somebody just texted me and said, hey, James, don't forget it's National Daughter's Day. Yeah, there's a day for everything, right? National Daughter's Day. I've got two of them. Hey, any chance I get to hang out with them, I'm right there, especially when it comes to taking them out to get ice cream. So, all right, dads, moms, yeah, it's National Daughter's Day.

0: And I'm just putting it out there. My two daughters, they are joined at the hip. They're 8 years apart. And I'm very thankful for this. But they are both strong-willed. Oh, they're strong-willed. And if there's something they don't want to do with the two of them, they will both dig in their heels. And I mean, their bond is stronger than oak. And there's pros and cons to that as a dad. I'm just putting it out there. Oh, and also, it's my understanding it is National Cooking Day.
1: Bam, bam, bam, bam, bam.
0: that was Emeril Lagasse. Bam. I interviewed Emeril's son a few weeks ago on television. So that was really, really cool. Super, super humble, nice guy. And he so reminded me of his dad. So looked like him and had the same mannerisms. Happy National Cooking Day.
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0: All right, let's talk traffic. 742, eastbound 24th to 59 split. It looks like it's gone from yellow, or from red to yellow. And it looks like it's getting a little bit better, but a lot of folks stuck in traffic. Eastbound 24th to 59 split. Oh, my goodness. And I've mentioned this just about every 5 minutes about the Ironman competition happening all day on Sunday. And we welcome thousands of athletes and their family members to Chattanooga from all over the world. But just keep this in mind, and I've mentioned it, and watch me. I'm going to be stuck in traffic this weekend. I'll forget all about it. But plan on major delays because of the Ironman in and around Chattanooga. 27, Highway 27, the southbound lanes will be closed. Downtown area streets will start to block off at 5 o'clock Sunday morning. And Riverfront Parkway right there at Ross's Landing already blocked off. Yeah, what's happening this weekend? The Iron Man.
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We're studying 92.3. All right, coming up here in about 4 minutes, I'm going to play the brand new Taylor Swift song called Patient Zero. It's the first time I've heard it. I mean, because I wanted to listen with it to this song with you. So we're going to gather around the radio and listen to it together. All right, it's coming up after Bruce Springsteen. Stay with us.

We're sending 92.3. It's all about the variety. All right. We've so been waiting for this. Taylor Swift dropped four songs. Here is the song that she dropped a few hours ago called Patient Zero. We're sending 92.3.

0: She dropped Cleveland. She dropped Pink Clouding and Babylon as well. But that one there, Patient Zero. It's going to make its world debut when it comes to the music video on Sunday night on CBS, MTV, and Paramount Plus. We were talking about this. She dropped a 13-second teaser to that video with Colin Farrell and Dakota Johnson and a few others. She just gave us 13 seconds. What a tease. Thanks a lot, Taylor Swift. But a lot of folks are excited about her new music. And getting back to what she touches, turns to gold, when they show her her in her private box at a football game, you know, watching her husband play, whatever she's wearing, by the end of the game, it's sold out. That outfit is sold out. Is that not that's the Taylor Swift effect, which is absolutely amazing. All right, let's switch gears. Let's go from let's talk from music to movies. I'm excited about this. It's the new John Madden movie, and we'll get to that here in just a second. What movies are you going to go see, Producer Sam, this weekend?
1: Well, there's three good movies that are out. I've already seen all three of them, of course. But you have Heart of the Beast. I think that's the right name of it, with Brad Pitt, about an Army veteran and his service dog that was also in the Army.
0: I've seen the previews.
1: Being a bush pilot, and then something goes wrong in the I can't even think right now. Alaskan outback, so to speak.
0: Yeah. Okay.
1: You've also got a good animated movie, Forgotten Island, that has a lot of Filipino culture in it. So if you have some Filipino heritage in your life or want some, this will give you some good things. And then, of course, the big one, Avengers Endgame Encore, which has new footage leading up to Doomsday.
0: Interesting. Okay, three must-sees, according to a Producer Sam. I think I'm looking forward to this one. Check out the Nicolas Cage trailer.
2: I'm ready for some football.
0: It just dropped, and he is playing his character of John Madden.
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9: Here's my playbook. Every play I ever coached, every play I ever drew, let's get to work.
0: I don't know about this one. The thing is, it's a great video. It also has, Kristen Bell and Al Davis. It drops in theater November 11th and Prime Video November 18th. I just see him as Nicolas Cage. That's all I'm going to say about that.
1: Heavy Nicolas Cage.
0: Very, very, very. We're setting at 92.3.
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0: Hey, I've got some good news. Eastbound 24 at the 59 split. It was extremely congested for about an hour and a half. It's cleaned up. Yeah, looking a whole lot better. You're traveling nicely. Eastbound 24 at the 59 split. The Iron Man is happening all day downtown Chattanooga and outside of Chattanooga this Sunday. Plan on delays.
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It's 8:10. James Howard, Kim Carson. It's the James and Kim Show. A pair of tickets. Who wants them? To see Lauren Daigle. These have been really popular this week. Her show, it's a Christmas show at the Ryman. Oh, my word. I don't know if you've ever seen a concert at the Ryman. But just to be in the midst of that music history, you know, just to be in that auditorium is just amazing. But anyway, Lauren Daigle, live at the Ryman, and it's happening December 3rd. And we've got your chance to go right this very second. So if you want a pair of tickets, be caller number 9. All right, here's our telephone number, 642-9236. All right, 642-9236. And we're local, put a 423 in front of that, okay? Good luck. Here's Billy Joel and Sonny.

0: So this is Tisha.
1: Yes, uh-huh.
0: Hello, Tisha. So you're live with me. Hello. You're live with me on the show. What are you doing this weekend? I'm being a little nosy.
1: I am going to the Cleveland Tanner Friday Night Lights game to see number 3-3, number 4-8 play.
0: Oh,
1: and then I'm leaving out of town.
0: Oh, good. That's our Friday Night Lights special game. Yeah, yes. Tanner versus Cleveland. And I got to say, go Rams.
1: Oh, I gotta say, go Raiders!
0: So my son-in-law graduated from Cleveland. It's a house divided. I graduated from Tyner. Seth, my son-in-law, graduated from Cleveland. But you know what? It's going to be a great game. We're going to be there, the Sunny Day 2.3 squad. So it's Friday Night Lights. This is a great game, a great matchup. But you have fun, okay? You have a great weekend. And guess what, Tisha? We're going to set you up with a pair of tickets to see Lauren Daigle.
1: Thank you so much. That is going to be so great.
0: It's going to be a great, great show. And coming up here in just a little bit, I want you to stick around because I'm going to share with everybody a story of this baby named Cody. He was born in the drive-thru line at KFC.
1: Oh, my gosh. Okay.

0: The James and Kim Eye Opener. Named after the face you make when you hear about it on Sunny 92.3.
1: Yeah, this story reminds me of when I first became a father along APD 40 in Blackburn. That's when Gracie decided she wanted to come out before we got to the hospital. Oh my gosh. But everything was okay. We made it to the hospital in an ambulance. But that's why, hey, babies, they come when they want to. This routine hospital trip became an unexpected fast food delivery for one English couple. I love this story. Mom, her name's Katie, and then dad, the dad is named Kirby, and they had already named their baby boy Cody, but, he decided he wanted to be born in the parking lot of KFC. So the healthy newborn quickly earned the nickname Colonel Cody. And the parents, by the way, said Colonel Cody's first birthday is going to be at the KFC, where he was born in the drive-thru line. I grabbed that commercial going back to the 70s. Good gracious, yeah. KFC, a Kentucky Fried Chicken. Listen to this story. Sellers on eBay are apparently listing fused goldfish cracker clusters for thousands of dollars with the Holy Grail, an ultimate rare six cracker clump. All it is are goldfish crackers clumped together. But people are asking for a whopping $25,000 for them. This is insane. I grabbed this lady from Instagram talking about it.
2: There are people on eBay selling these little goldfish clusters thousands of dollars. Some listings have been priced as high as $25,000. I'm sorry, $25,000 for something I used to accidentally vacuum off the floor of my minivan?
1: That's so true. Wow. You know what? Use that money and donate it to the Chattanooga Area Food Bank. Good night. I don't think you have the money for that. I definitely don't. All right. Today is a very special day. Dolly Parton. This is just a random fact for you. Dolly Parton's iconic 1980 hit 9 to 5, which, by the way, today is Dolly Day. Look at the dates and you'll know why. But her huge hit, 9 to 5, was percussed using the sound of her own long fingernails, yet clicking together to mimic office typing. Here she is explaining this to Patti LaBelle.
3: You know, I write a lot of songs when I don't have my guitar. Mm-hmm. You know, I beat around on the dashboard in my car when I'm riding around writing songs. But then I have a little rhythm that we can do with these acrylic nails. Can you do that?
4: Yep.
3: Oh, good. You want to play a little song for them? Get up close to your microphone. We're mic'd, right?
4: That's cute.
3: Can you hear that?
1: I've never heard that before. I love that. Once you hear it, you'll never be able to unhear it, for sure. Yeah, it's 9/25 day. Look at the dates. 9/25/2026. And we're recognizing people's kindness. If somebody in your life has been kind to you recently, and hopefully that's the case, yeah, text them, call them, and just thank them. Highlight them. 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It's Dolly Day, and that's your Sunny 92.3's Eye Opener.
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1: I want to talk to you about the 25-gram fused goldfish. Like, this is crazy.
0: That is crazy, isn't it? $25,000 for just some infused goldfish.
1: Dude, great.
0: Yeah, exactly. You're breaking up on me. Hey, but listen, do you have $25,000? Give me some of this. It's a collectible item.
1: All right, I will.
0: Okay. Okay. Have a great day at school.
1: You too.
0: Bye-bye. I don't know who's paying for this, but this is it's crazy. It's absolutely crazy. 8:33. We're studying 92.3. Good morning.

0: Hey, we love you, Mayor. 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Okay, you ready?
1: Oh, come on, baby. Okay. Yeah, woo, come on. Woo, woo.
0: There you go. That'll last you at least through the weekend.
1: That's right. Okay. Can't hardly squeeze me, though. You might kill me, you know.
0: I don't want to kill you. All right. Love you,
1: baby. Love you, baby.
0: Okay, bye-bye.
1: Bye-bye.
0: Kill somebody with kindness today. It's Dolly Day. We're highlighting those that are kind. And you're a kind person, aren't you? Yeah, let's be kind to everybody today. That's what Dolly wants. It's Dolly Day. Look at the dates. 9/25. We're celebrating it all day today. 8:38. Let's see here. Chris Mathis, happy birthday. We appreciate, if you're celebrating a birthday, you're celebrating a birthday with Sunny 92.3 listener Chris Mathis. We're Sunny. Good morning.

0: We're studying 92.3 on this Dolly Day. We're James and Kim in the morning. I'm looking at some of the matchups that we get to experience this weekend. Don't forget the UTC Mocs. They're going to play the Citadel in Charleston, South Carolina. That's happening tomorrow afternoon. Go Mocs! Go Mocs! Oh, and by the way, it's fun to see what UTC is doing on campus for Dolly Day. Yeah, it's really neat. But anyway, we'll talk more about that here in just a little bit. Right now, it's time for this morning's Friday Inspiration with Coach Jay. Rise and shine on Bus 389. It's Inspiration Friday. If you aim for nothing, you'll probably hit it with insane accuracy. Good morning, James and Kim, Sunny 92.3 listeners, students, and parents. Did you know your brain is more complex than the global telephone network? There's 86 billion neurons working for you every day. If you can find your gotta wanna, your brain will find a way. Yeah, the only thing keeping you from reaching your goals is, in big bold black letters, changing your mind. Here's a few ideas to keep your brain waves firing. Number one, stay optimistic. Be a role model. Listen actively. Number four, regular attendance. Limit social media. Number six, write goals. Volunteer. Eight, be punctual. And nine, ask for help. Remember, never limit your dreams to fit someone else's imagination. Put your thinking cap on and go for it. Who says this? This is from Coach Jay, thinking outside the bus, one of our fabulous bus drivers here in the Hamilton County School System. And he always puts at the end, pass it along.
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0: Very congested. It's red on my map. Udawal-Ringgold Road at Bill Reed Road. Udawal-Ringgold Road at Bill Reed Road. I'm just happy to report to you the eastbound 24th 59 split. Good traffic flow. It was a mess earlier. The Ironman happening when? On Sunday. All day on Sunday. Expect delays. Downtown Chattanooga. And then Highway 27 southbound lanes will be closed off all day because of the Ironman this Sunday.
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0: So much going on this weekend, and the weather's going to be perfect. Perfect. Oh, my goodness. Don't forget the fall festival happening at the market. 150 vendors and 30 food trucks. And the best part about the Chattanooga market this time of year, the produce vendors. Fall produce. It's harvest time. We'll see you at the Chattanooga market this Sunday. We're studying 92.3.

We need to get mom more sleep. Well, let's talk about sleep. 62% of moms feel like they need someone else's permission to sleep. Okay, let's discuss this. In about 8 minutes, we're going to kick off the 9 a.m. All Music Hour. I don't know about you, but I'm ready to take a deep breath. And are you ready for the weekend? Are you ready? I bet you are. We're setting 92.3.

How much sleep are you getting a night? Especially moms that are listening, heading maybe with your kids in the back seat. We're Sunny 92.3. We're James and Kim in the morning. We appreciate you allowing us to be a part of your morning. So the hardest part about sleeping as a parent is the part where everyone else in the house is also supposed to sleep. Mothers, yeah, mothers with the kids were surveyed about their sleep habits. 62% of moms feel they need permission from someone else to prioritize sleep. Hey, you have our permission to get a good night's sleep, Mom, okay? 94% have fallen asleep somewhere unexpected since having a kid. You know, it's amazing. If you have more than one child, I'll just speak with experience. It's amazing how, it's no pun intended, it's night and day between Lucy and Gracie. It's like Gracie, when we brought her home from the hospital, it's after a few days, I mean, she slept

0: to get home improvement attention. Maybe we should normalize refreshing the parents' room as we as we're setting up the nursery, right? Pre-baby. And then, the top unexpected places are a sofa, a comfy chair. Yes, most moms say that. Their child's bed, the car. Don't fall asleep while you're driving. The floor, their desk, the dinner table. Oh, my goodness. Which is a little sad, but it happens. But the average, once again, the average sleep for moms with kids ages 2 and under is 5.9 hours. And with 89% feeling unrested, the average for all moms is 6.5 hours, with 83% feeling unrested. Hey, moms, you have our permission to get some sleep tonight. Good luck with that.
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No blah, blah, blah. 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

0: 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Your sister, now, is the Suck happening this weekend?
1: Let's see. It's the third is when it's happening. So I guess it would be this coming weekend. Not this weekend. Next weekend.
0: Next weekend. Okay.
1: Well,
0: Karen Nazer, Kara is she's in charge of the Suck, that big swim. Your sister is part of. And people have come from all over to be a part of this. But she had two of her dogs and a cat on a SUP board on the Tennessee River. She posted that picture. I thought that was the cutest but most odd picture. Well, your sister, she has swam all over the world, including with the English Channel, right?
1: Yeah, English Channel, Catalina Channel, swam around the island of Manhattan. And she's currently working on this one swim, which only few people have taken. I forget the name of the lake, but this lake that goes between the U.S. and Canada, and it's a real, real long lake. It's going to be like a 50 or 60 mile swim round trip.
0: Wow, that is amazing. Well, give her a big hug from us, and we wish her well next weekend as she swims the Suck. Dean, we appreciate you. Thank you. All right, have a great weekend. Patty Sanders is coming up next, and she has more opportunities for you to win a free fill-up with Food City. Also, she has a pair of tickets to give away again to the Jonas Brothers in Nashville at Bridgestone Arena. It was fun this morning giving away Lauren Daigle tickets and gasoline free fill-ups. With it being Free Fill-Up Friday and celebrating Dolly Day, check out our social media platforms. We give a little hint of what we're giving away next week, by the way. It's been a busy morning. It's going to be a busy day today. Getting you ready for the weekend with the Tennessee Volunteers, the UTC Mocs playing. Maybe your favorite team is playing. We've got Friday Night Lights happening tonight. We've got the Chattanooga Market on Sunday. Woo! Yeah, a lot going on. And weather, the weather is going to be beautiful this weekend. Have a great day.
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2: From the Storm Track 9 Weather Center.
3: Partly sunny skies for today. Highs near 80 degrees. For tonight, clear skies and lows near 60. And on Saturday, partly cloudy. Highs again near 80 degrees. Much the same as we get into Sunday as well. From the Storm Track 9 Weather Center, I'm Senior Meteorologist Bill Race.
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Good morning. I'm Patty Sanders. Your Friday is here. Welcome to the weekend. 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

0: Hey, Mr. DJ. 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Got all of your favorites throughout the midday show here at Sunny 92.3. And my final Jonas Brothers tickets during the noon hour, during lunch today on Sunny.
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0: I think I'm going to be happier with my electric bill next month. None of these 95-degree days, right? We'll see highs of 81 and lows of 55 through Monday or Tuesday. Chance of rain maybe Saturday, but otherwise partly sunny skies and mild fall-like these next couple of days. Downtown, it's 69.
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sunny 92.3. Full harvest moon tomorrow. Best viewing will be after sunset tomorrow night. This could be pretty spectacular. Going to be nice and bright. It's the first full moon after the first full day of fall. So they call it full harvest moon, and fall started on Tuesday. Could be pretty awesome tomorrow. Full harvest moon Saturday. Sweet. We are live, local middays.

0: Sunny 92.3, number one at work. We have you to thank for that. And we've been down here on the sunny end of the radio dial now for 62 years. Wow. Free Fuel Friday. Next hour, I'll be filling up your tank at a Food City Gas and Go. We're trying to take a little bit of the bite out of going to the gas station. 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

0: 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It's 10:50. More of your favorites coming up. It's National Daughters Day. 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
5: From the StormTrack 9 Weather Center.
6: Partly sunny skies for today. Highs near 80 degrees. For tonight, clear skies and lows near 60. And on Saturday, partly cloudy. Highs again near 80 degrees. Much the same as we get into Sunday as well. From the StormTrack 9 Weather Center, I'm senior meteorologist Bill Race.
0: Yeah, we're in the 60s. It's still 69, sunny 92.3. Traffic looks great from Rossville Boulevard on I-24 up to Cleveland on I-75.
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0: from the sunny 92.3 HEP Roofing Studios. 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
3: Shine bright like a diamond. 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

glad you found Sunny 92.3. So we've got this big nor'easter that's forming in the Northeast. And when the Titans head to the Giants Sunday, 40-mile-an-hour winds. Plus, the Cubs and the Red Sox are playing in Boston. They're thinking, you know, coastal flooding and heavy rain. So will those games be affected? It's going to be an interesting sports weekend.

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0: That version is just untouchable, isn't it? Sunny 92.3. It was written by Dolly Parton, and Dolly always said she was very proud of herself for holding on to her publishing rights for that song, because the writer, whenever a song is played on the radio, in a mall, in a movie, in a TV series, it's the writer that gets paid. And she said that was Whitney's record, because that song is untouchable, that version right there. But she said it was always her own song. And Dolly said, I wanted to do good with all the money she made from that song right there. And do good she did. Sunny 92.3. 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
0: Quick reminder, if you're in town for Ironman, we welcome you. You are going to love Chattanooga. We're seeing streets already starting to close downtown and on the North Shore and in North Georgia. Ironman activities for the family, for the kids, and for the competitors all weekend long. Weather's going to be beautiful for that. Really no rain is mentioned. Highs of 81, lows of 57 through Tuesday. Still 69 downtown.
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0: I'm going to play Dolly Parton's 9 to 5 in about a half hour because today's date is 9 to 5. During lunch, we

0: Have I mentioned the variety? Yeah, I thought I had. 80s, 90s, 2K, and today, Sunny 92.3. And James and Kim to wake you up weekday mornings. Next week, live, they'll have Dollywood tickets for you. It's Sunny 92.3. 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
14: From the Storm Track 9 Weather Center.
15: Partly sunny skies for today, highs near 80 degrees. For tonight, clear skies and lows near 60. And on Saturday, partly cloudy, highs again near 80 degrees, much the same as we get into Sunday as well. From the Storm Track 9 Weather Center, I'm senior meteorologist Bill Race.
0: It is 70 downtown. Titans are in New York to play the Giants on Sunday. They've got that nor'easter going. 50-mile-an-hour winds during the game. Going to be interesting. Lunchtime, let's eat.
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1: Well, I remember reading an interview with Don Henley after the Eagles broke up the first time. Everybody was going solo, and he said, "I hate recording music videos. 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I hate having my hair done. I hate looking into the camera, all those rules." Pretty funny interview, but he did pretty well solo and with the Eagles, too. 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

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You've got your smartphone. 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Today is Dolly Day. You're downtown. You'll see a lot of Dolly lookalikes. CUTC is having Dolly Days with costume contests, live music, and a whole lot of things going on. At Blood Assurance, it's 925 Day. 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

0: we know all the words to all the songs we played. There you go. 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Caller 9, my final tickets to see the Jonas Brothers, Bridgestone Arena. That'll be very special. Downtown Nashville. The date is November 5th. That's going to be the Thursday after Halloween. So final two tickets there. Pink is in the spotlight. The year was 2017. We are searchlights we can see in the dark. We are rockets pointed up at the stars. We are billions of beautiful hearts. That is the opening line to Pink's Perfect, What About Us, or Give Me One Reason. Perfect, What About Us, or Give Me One Reason. Caller 9 with the right answer. Jonas Brothers tickets for you in Nashville. Just a couple of weeks. 423-642-9236.
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0: Caller 7 looking for caller 9. Have a great day. Thank you. Caller 8 looking for caller 9. But I hope your Friday is fabulous. Thanks for trying. Hey, caller 9, my final tickets to the Jonas Brothers. They'll be at Bridgestone Arena in Nashville November 5th. What Pink song am I singing? Perfect, What About Us, or Give Me One Reason?
9: Give Me One Reason.
0: No, but thank you for listening. Enjoy your weekend. Hi, they're still looking for the right answer. Perfect, What About Us, Give Me One Reason. Pink from the year 2017.
9: What About Us?
0: Yay, you're going to see the Jonas Brothers, my two final tickets. Bridgestone Arena in Nashville in a couple of weeks. Enjoy that. What's your first name?
9: Hunter.
0: Hunter, have a lovely weekend and enjoy that concert.

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3: From the Storm Track 9 Weather Center.
1: James and Kim will be back Monday morning. They'll have Dollywood tickets for you next week. Sunny, 92.3 day forecast. So what do you make of this? Definitely no more 95 degree weather. 81 during the day, 57 at night through about Sunday, Monday, Tuesday. We're up to 72 downtown Chattanooga.
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0: That just puts a smile on our face, doesn't it? 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More of your favorites just around the corner. 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Big football weekend. Who you got? Vols are hosting Texas tomorrow. Auburn and Vanderbilt. Georgia and Oklahoma. Alabama will host South Carolina. Ole Miss travels to Gainesville to play the Florida Gators. LSU will host Texas A&M. Arkansas Razorbacks are hosting Tulsa. UTC Football Mocs, they're playing the Citadel in Charleston, South Carolina tomorrow afternoon. And the Tennessee Titans are at the New York Giants Sunday afternoon. Go team, right?
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11: From the Storm Track 9 Weather Center.
0: Okay, highs of 80s, lows of 58 or so. 81 and 58 highs and lows for the next couple of days. Downtown it's 72. It's National Daughters Day. 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Happy Daughter's Day. We're Sunny.
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She's released four new songs. Life of a Showgirl, the encore. 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

0: 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It's UB40. Back when the band got together, they weren't, you know, doing all that well, so everybody was looking for jobs. Everybody was on unemployment, and so for one of the band members, his unemployment number was UB40. And they all said, well, that's as good a name as any for the group. Let's go with it. And they did have some success. It's Sunny 92.3, Friday Night Lights. We're at the Notre Dame game tonight, courtesy of McDonald's, Chattanooga State, where Chattanooga goes to college, and Scenic Suds Car Wash Express. 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
0: Well, that nor'easter up in the northeast, that's affected and forced some double headers. We're in the last 3 days of Major League Baseball. Red Sox Cubs and Yankees Orioles are having to do some double headers because they're going to have about a foot and a half of rain over the weekend in the northeast. So they're even considering different sites. Still no answers for the weekend on those couple of baseball games. Around here, 81 expected. It's 73.
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0: 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You have a smart speaker? Well, we're there too. Sunny 92.3. So Zoo Atlanta is getting some giant pandas. This news was pretty much just released. Giant pandas, two of them from China, will arrive at Zoo Atlanta in the coming days. Wow, this is called the Panda Loan Program. Atlanta had four pandas for quite a while until 2024 when China reclaimed those pandas. But Zoo Atlanta is getting two giant pandas within the next few days. Kind of short notice, but I'm sure Zoo Atlanta is totally prepared. They've been there, done that. So two giant pandas from China will be arriving at Zoo Atlanta in the coming days. Both pandas were born in China, and it's part of the Panda Loan Program. And now you're up to date.
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0: and Jonas Brothers tickets to give away during lunch this week. Next week, 4 tickets to Georgia Mountain Fairgrounds, beautiful Hiawassee, Georgia. Next week during lunch, during middays actually, Sunny 92.3. Well, on our Facebook page, I was asking, where do you listen to Sunny 92.3? Ashley Maria, you're checking in from Dalton. How's Dalton, Georgia today? Danny, you're in Ringgold. I'm waving to you. Cindy, you're in Chatsworth. Beautiful. And Charles, you're up in Cleveland. Thank you for listening to Sunny.
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10: From the Storm Track 9 Weather Center.
11: Partly sunny skies for today. Highs near 80 degrees. For tonight, clear skies and lows near 60. And on Saturday, partly cloudy. Highs again near 80 degrees. Much the same as we get into Sunday as well. From the Storm Track 9 Weather Center, I'm senior meteorologist Bill Race.
0: It's 74, sunny 92.3. So Lori says, I live in Texas. 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

0: 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We pretty much still stick to that 100 years later. 39 years ago today, The Princess Bride was in theaters. Did you love that movie? And 9 years ago today, Young Sheldon premiered on TV, ran for 7 seasons.
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0: And traffic as well, maybe a little slow, 24 East at Rossville Boulevard, exit 180. Probably a Friday afternoon Chattanooga thing. Highs today, tomorrow, Sunday, Monday, Tuesday, about 81. Maybe a chance of showers late in the weekend. Otherwise, 81 with lows of 58. 75 down 10.
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1: You want to post something on social media that has the best chance of going viral? Experts say make sure your post triggers joy in people. This comes from Dr. Nicholas Christakis, a Yale sociology professor, an expert on emotional contagion. He tracked the interactions and emotions of each person in small towns for over 30 years. The result? Dr. Christakis found that whenever somebody expressed an emotion in conversation like happiness, sadness, or anger, the listener was significantly more likely to report feeling that same emotion later in the day. And you've probably noticed the same thing happening on social media. We tend to mirror the mood of posts we read because of our hardwired need to fit in and belong. But of all the emotions, Dr. Christakis says joy does spread the fastest. Because given a choice, people would rather feel happy than angry or sad. So share something positive and see what happens. I'm John Tesh with today's Intelligence for Your Life Minute.
0: Don't forget, John Tesh has Intelligence for Your Life and the best variety of your music. 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
6: Okay, 80 degrees today, Saturday and Sunday. 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
1: I am so disappointed. How did I not know about this? Oh, hi. Sunny 92.3. Welcome to Friday. I'm Jason Walker. I just found out this afternoon that Krispy Kreme had a Pokemon collection. I haven't been in Krispy Kreme in years, but my children were raised on and by first-gen Pokemon. That made parenting worth whatever stress. I got to live through parenting with first-gen Pokemon. I'm good. Happy National Daughters Day, by the way.

0: Sunny 92.3, the best variety of your music for a better feel-good weekend. I'm Jason Walker, and I just saw this in a just passing news note today. I was like, Krispy Kreme has Pokemon? Now, I know this sounds ridiculous for somebody in his 50s to be excited about that, but I loved Pokemon when my kids were kids. First generation Pokemon. It was on TV all the time, and it was fantastic. I still remember the Team Rocket motto. They were the villains, if you didn't know. What was their motto? To protect the world from devastation, to unite all peoples within our nation, to denounce the evils of truth and love, to extend our reach to the stars above. Jesse, James, Team Rocket, blast off at the speed of light, surrender now, or prepare to fight me out. That's right. Committed to memory for 30 years. I loved them as much as my children. We all have some show or some character that as parents we loved vicariously, even though we were too adult to admit it. I tried to call Krispy Kreme, our local one. I haven't been there in years. I couldn't get anybody on the phone. That's not a complaint. I think we're in the end times of the phone anyway. Nobody answers the phone. I don't even want to talk on the phone. But if they're still making them, I want Pikachu donuts.
1: All right, we got problems. 24 eastbound, there's an accident right as you pass East Brainerd. I'm sorry, right as you pass Rossville Boulevard. And the right lane is going to be blocked. At this point, it's going to take about 20 minutes to get from I-59 to downtown. Then another 20 minutes to get from downtown to the split. Westbound traffic is not affected. Westbound busy, though. It's going to be 20 to 25 minutes from the split to downtown. Then you're good. Southbound 27. Lining up to get onto 24 westbound. 153 looks good between I-75 and the Dam 75 moving well between Cleveland and Dalton. Still got that road maintenance going on East Brainerd Road. It's just east of I-75, so a bit slow through there. And watch out for an accident. Lee Highway just south of Standifer Gap.
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0: 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Hi, I'm Jason. Welcome to a feel-good weekend. All right, there are topics that are so overplayed that it's just difficult to talk about them because they are so burned out. And one of them is pumpkin spice, especially this time of the year. It's just become a parody of itself. It's like lottery stories. It's like this week there was some lottery story about this lady played her license plate and won $100,000. Woo! Okay, I don't care. That said, McDonald's deserves some props because they said this year, after a decade of serving pumpkin spice lattes or however many years it was, it had to take many meetings for them to say, we're going off in another direction. Bye, pumpkin spice. Nice to know ya. Caramel apple, we're riding that train now. I don't know if I was one of the ones making the decisions. Maybe have them, you know, live side by side, but that was some powerful decision making on that one. We're about that caramel apple life now.
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0: today's sunny 92.3, the home of James and Kim in the morning. Hi, I'm Jason Walker. Oh my goodness, is it time for holiday shopping news? It's beginning to look a lot like Toys R Us. That story not only just dropped with a giant thud, you could feel the reverberating excitement throughout the metro. There was this sad cartoon when Toys R Us closed, and it was of Jeffrey the giraffe holding a briefcase with his stuff, looking downtrodden. But the news that Hamilton Place is getting Toys R Us, it'll be a smaller format, you know, a little different experience, but still, it's that iconic logo. Jeffrey the giraffe is off the unemployment line. It was just like, you remember before we got Costco and before we got Trader Joe's? Have you been around that long? The hyper calamity when we found out we were getting Trader Joe's. Because we went through all those years where it was like, we'd really be something if we got a Costco. Then we got a Costco. Boy, things would be great if we got a Trader Joe's and we got one of those. And now we're getting one of the 120 Toys R Us. When Toys R Us closed, this was my prediction. Because you remember driving by for months and the logo was still there and everything was still in place. I thought, yeah, this could be some sort of private equity buyout, and they're leaving the stuff attached to the real estate so they can move right back in. And then the electronics store moved in, dashed my dreams on that one, and I like that electronics store, I really do. Now, this is tough to take. Toys R Us closed its final remaining U.S. brick-and-mortar stores in June of 2018, 8 years ago, pre-COVID. Think of what the world has been through since we could last walk in a Toys R Us.
1: All right, good news. 24 eastbound, that earlier accident near Rossville Boulevard that was causing problems, that's all been cleared out of the way. Now, traffic's still busy. It's going to be 20 to 25 minutes from I-59 to downtown, then 15 or 16 minutes from downtown to the split. Westbound 24, and a busy ride this afternoon, 20 to 25 minutes from the split to downtown. Southbound 27, lined up to get onto 24. Westbound 153 is good between I-75 and the dam. 75 moving well between Cleveland and Dalton. Still that road maintenance going on. East Brainerd Road, just east of I-75. You're going to be a bit slow through there.
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14: From the Storm Track 9 Weather Center.
15: Tonight, skies are going to be mostly clear with lows near 60 degrees. On Saturday, partly cloudy, highs near 80. Mid to upper 50s on Sunday morning, and then near 80 degrees for a high on Sunday. From the Storm Track 9 Weather Center, I'm Senior Meteorologist Bill Race.
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0: Sunny 92.3. We are ready for a feel-good weekend. I'm Jason Walker. Oh, we have a good question coming up. Are we starting to look at our Halloween decoration purchases the same way that we look at Christmas decoration purchases? No. Put down my boss's email address. This is not sacrilege. It's a real question, I promise. Because we spend real money on Halloween. The numbers are in. The National Retail Federation says Halloween spending in 2026 is expected to hit $13.5 billion with a B. Dr. Evil, billion dollars. Tell me if I'm wrong. We'll get to this in more detail here in a little while. Did we not used to purchase Halloween decorations and look at them as disposable, whereas now we're packing them up and bringing them out year after year? It's like, I live in downtown Lafayette. I'm a couple of blocks from the courthouse. We put a little Halloween display out a week or two ago. It's not much. It's all some basic store-bought stuff. But people stop or they slow down and look at it because we were about the first people to put stuff out. I'll be sitting out there having coffee and some lady will slow down and stare. I'll be like, what are you staring at? Oh, she's staring at the lady in the chair to figure out if it's a person, and then she realizes it's a skeleton.
1: And 24 eastbound, a busy ride this afternoon, 20 to 25 minutes from I-59 to downtown, then 14 or 15 minutes from downtown to the split. Westbound 24, 20 to 25 minutes from the split to downtown, then it looks good. Southbound 27 all stacked up to get onto 24 westbound. 153 northbound, a little busy toward the dam. 153 southbound, you are slowing down approaching I-7. 75 is good between Cleveland and Dalton. Construction going on East Brainerd Road just east of I-75. Slow through there. Watch out for an accident. 23rd Street at South Watkins.
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0: Sunny 92.3. Welcome to a Feel Good Weekend. I'm Jason Walker. I have a nerdy office-y work story, is what I'll call it, a nerdy office-y work story. We have an epidemic in this nation, in this world, I say. And the more we get into the world of AI and AI image generation and just picking anything off of Google image search and using that for whatever, design laziness. It is as communicable as cholera. There was a big story a while back where this website company was putting together pictures for a company's masthead, and they grabbed the wrong guy off LinkedIn. It was like some high-level position. Like, I need a picture of John Smith. Okay, well, there's John Smith. Good enough. Check this out. The 2026 Sydney Marathon Medal shows the city's skyline, the Sydney Australia Opera House, the Harbour Bridge, and the Allianz Arena. Only problem is the Allianz Arena is in Munich, Germany. Sydney's stadium is Allianz Stadium, and it looks nothing like Allianz Arena in Munich, Germany. Somebody just Googled Allianz and grabbed the first thing they found, which is some global financial firm. Looks like a stadium. We'll use that. The spokesperson for the Sydney Marathon said, "We're not going to run from this." Huh? And they're also not going to replace the medals. They just said, well, the medal is now a little more unique and collectible. The Sydney Morning Herald newspaper cracked that the medal put Sydney on the map. Just the wrong one.
1: And not too bad for Friday afternoon. 24 eastbound is going to be 20 to 25 minutes to get from I-59 to downtown. And then 14 or 15 minutes from downtown to the split. Westbound 24 is still a 20 to 25 minute ride from the split to downtown. Southbound 27 lining up to get onto 24 westbound. 153 southbound just a bit slow approaching I-75. And 75 looking good both ways between Cleveland and Dalton.
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0: Sunny 92.3. I'm Jason Walker. I just want to get to 5 o'clock, so I'm going to make this quick. See if you can figure out what this is. It's 100 years old this year. I can't believe they made one of these 100 years ago. It goes in circles, pretty unpredictably in circles. Chances are very good that the back seat of your pants has touched these in your lifetime. This time of the year, they're all over the place. There's one that's always near here. You never see two of them next to each other, ever. I never have. I don't think two of these have ever been next to each other in the same place, except maybe where they're manufactured. It's American. It came from Minnesota originally. In fact, it's still built in the state where it was invented. People have studied it and have even come up with a mathematical equation for how this moves. Sometimes, depending upon where this is located, you can just keep using it all day. But other times, you can only use it if you have a ticket.
1: M24 eastbound is going to be about 20 to 25 minutes to get from I-59 to downtown. Now, there is an accident as you make your way around Moccasin Bend. Everything off on the right shoulder, really not causing a problem. Just be aware that it's there. Once you get to downtown, about 12 or 13 minutes to get to the split. Westbound 24 is still going to be 20 to 25 minutes from the split to downtown. Then you're good. Southbound 27 lined up to get onto 24 westbound. Southbound on 153 slowing down, approaching I-75. 75 looking good both ways between Cleveland and Dalton. Still road maintenance going on East Brainerd Road, just east of I-75, so a bit of a slow go through there. And watch out for an accident gun barrel at Commons.
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5: From the Storm Track 9 Weather Center.
6: A beautiful weekend ahead for the Tennessee Valley with temperatures much cooler starting tonight. A clear sky, low temperatures mid-50s. Plenty of sunshine, a little breezy at times Saturday. Highs mid to upper 70s. Lows back in mid-50s Saturday night. Sunday, look for plenty of sun. Highs 75 to 80. On the Storm Track 9 Weather Center, I'm meteorologist Dave Glenn.
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I said it was still manufactured in Minnesota where it was developed 100 years ago, but no, it's Texas now. What's turning 100? The Tilt-A-Whirl.

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0: Sunny 92.3, the best variety of your music for a better feel-good weekend. I'm Jason Walker, and I love every part of this story except for one. This is a genuine story of ingenuity that has been going for 100 years and has entertained hundreds of millions of people worldwide. The Tilt-A-Whirl just turned 100. And scientists say the reason that you can't predict it is actual math, chaos theory math. No two Tilt-A-Whirl rides feel the same, and there's a reason. It was invented by Herbert Sellner in 1926 at his home in Faribault, Minnesota. The next year, he built the first 14 rides in his basement and his yard. Now here's the fun part. The weight of the riders and where they sit speeds up or slows down the spin. If you're a Tilt-A-Whirl fan, everybody secretly has their own theory of where to sit, how to sit, what to do, where to shift your weight. In other words, they've worked out the physics of this into mathematical equations, but we've been doing this on our own without realizing it since we were six. Physicists call this chaotic motion. Two physicists actually worked out an equation to describe it. So when your car is going crazy and swinging around and your buddy's Tilt-A-Whirl car barely moves, that's math. More than 1,000 Tilt-A-Whirls have been built. Some of the ones from the 1940s and 50s are still operational. The oldest one still operating is a 1927 model that travels with a carnival in the Midwest. I would love to see that. The original ones were built out of wood. The piece of the story I don't like is Herbert Sellner's family, Sellner Manufacturing, whatever they called it, produced and maintained the Tilt-A-Whirl and a bunch of other rides from 1926 to 2011, and they bankrupted and had to sell it to a company out of Texas. How many people in our region, our entire region, have childhood memories of the Tilt-A-Whirl at Lake Winnipesaukee? It's going to be hundreds of thousands. Has to be. Dollywood ran its own version called the Tennessee Twister from 1993 to 2004. People have been testing their ability to keep down midway corn dogs and milkshakes while riding the Tilt-A-Whirl for 100 years. And this cool family that I wish still owned this product. But the underpinning of how this works is some crazy fascinating mathematics. Happy 100th birthday, Tilt-A-Whirl.
1: All right, problems 24 eastbound. We got an accident between downtown and Rossville Boulevard. The left lane's going to be blocked. So at this point, about 20 minutes from I-59 to downtown, and then about 14 or 15 minutes from downtown to the split. Again, make sure you get out of the far left lane. Westbound traffic not affected. Westbound still about 20 minutes to get from the split to downtown. Southbound 27 lined up to get onto 24 westbound. 153 northbound, couple of busy spots toward the dam. 153 southbound, slowing down, approaching I-75. 75 northbound, just a bit slow, passing Ooltewah. That's typical Friday afternoon. Southbound on 75 is good. Still that road maintenance going on East Brainerd Road, just east of I-75. So a bit slow through there. Watch out for an accident. Highway 58 near Jersey Pike.
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0: 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Thank you for listening to Sunny 92.3. I'm Jason Walker. I promised earlier today that I would get into this interesting transition that we've all watched happen. Think back to Halloween as a kid. We had the cardboard skeleton taped to the door, plastic pumpkins, some fake cobwebs. November 1st, it all went in the trash. Not anymore, because we are buying Halloween decorations like furniture now. They've become little mini investments when you think about it. We have the totes and we collect stuff year to year, much more than we used to. There was a turning point here, and it may have been around 2020. Home Depot rolled out a 12-foot skeleton that fans named Skelly. It sold out and it vanishes every time it goes on sale. It's about $300. Home Depot even says it designs its Halloween line so customers can keep adding to what they already have. There's also been a leapfrog. We now spend more on decorations than candy. That never used to be the case. So Halloween has now what Christmas has had for generations: storage bins in the garage, the annual unpacking, the one piece that has to go up first. Now, the new generation of Skelly now comes in an app-controlled version for about $400 that lets you record sounds and talk through him. Lowe's is even answered with a 20-foot inflatable skeleton. We got a Halloween arms race going on at the home improvement stores.
1: All right, 75 northbound. You got flashing lights near Ringgold between exits 345 and 348. Now, the good news is everything's out of the roadway, so not too much of a problem. Just a bit of a slow go there, and then you're slowing down again as you pass Ooltewah. That's normal for Friday afternoon. Southbound traffic on 75. Everything looks good. 24 eastbound, 20 to 25 minutes from I-59 to downtown. And then that earlier accident we had between downtown and Rossville Boulevard, that's all been cleared out of the way. So all lanes open about 12 or 13 minutes from downtown to the split. Westbound 24, 20 to 25 minutes from the split to downtown, then you're good. Southbound on 27, still lining up to get onto 24 westbound. 153 looks good between I-75 and the Chickamauga Dam.
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0: And at 450, we got problems. Make that 550. We got problems. 24 westbound. We got an accident right after you pass Moore Road. Now, the two left lanes are going to be blocked. So, if you get as you get onto 24 westbound, stay out of the far two left lanes. Then we had an earlier broken down vehicle near Rossville Boulevard. That's all been cleared out of the way. Still about 20 to 25 minutes to get from the split to downtown. Eastbound traffic not affected. Eastbound is busy, though. It's 20 to 25 minutes from I-59 to downtown. And then 12 or 13 minutes from downtown at the split. Southbound 27 still lining up to get on to 24 westbound. 153 looks good between I-75 and the dam. 75 northbound just a bit slow passing Ooltewah. Southbound 75, everything looks good.
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15: The Storm Track 9 Weather Center.
16: A beautiful weekend ahead for the Tennessee Valley with temperatures much cooler starting tonight. A clear sky, low temperatures mid-50s. Plenty of sunshine, a little breezy at times Saturday. Highs mid to upper 70s. Lows back in mid-50s Saturday night. Sunday, look for plenty of sun. Highs 75 to 80. On the Storm Track 9 Weather Center, I'm meteorologist Dave Glenn.
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1: It's Friday Night Lights. Good evening. This is Dale Mitchell along with Chattanooga State, where Chattanooga goes to college. We're at Notre Dame High School as they get set to host Lakeway Christian Academy tonight. And it's also homecoming tonight for Notre Dame. Come by and see us. I'm here with Gino D from our crew, and we've got lots of stuff you can win, lots of things you can enjoy if you come by and visit us before the game here tonight at Notre Dame. If you're coming by the game, come see us for a chance to get your share of our great Friday Night Lights swag, including Friday Night Lights jerseys. We've also got the always in demand limited edition mini footballs. 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We're here at Notre Dame High School as they get set to take on Lakeway Christian Academy this evening for their homecoming. Come by and say hello to us with Chattanooga State, where Chattanooga goes to college, Scenic City Car Wash Express, and McDonald's. 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
2: And 24 eastbound, 24 westbound, we still have that accident working right after you pass Moore Road. Now, the good news, they've got everything off on the left shoulder, so no lanes are blocked. So it looks pretty good through there. Once you get to the ridge cut, it's going to start slowing down about 10 or 11 minutes from the ridge cut to downtown. Then you're good. 24 eastbound, still about 20 to 25 minutes from I-59 to downtown, and then only about 11 or 12 minutes from downtown to the split. 153 looks good between I-75 and the dam. 75 northbound, still just a bit slow as you make your way past Ooltewah. Southbound traffic on I-75, everything looks good.
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12: From the Storm Track 9 Weather Center.
13: A beautiful weekend ahead for the Tennessee Valley with temperatures much cooler starting tonight. A clear sky, low temperatures mid-50s. Plenty of sunshine, a little breezy at times Saturday, highs mid to upper 70s. Lows back in mid-50s Saturday night. Sunday, look for plenty of sun, highs 75 to 80. From the Storm Track 9 Weather Center, I'm meteorologist Dave Glenn.

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1: It's Friday Night Lights. Hello again, this is Dale Mitchell. We're live at Notre Dame High School with Friday Night Lights as Notre Dame gets set to host Lakeway Christian Academy tonight. 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If you're coming to the game or at the game and hear us, come by and see us here at our tent. 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We hope you'll come by and see us this evening. Gonna have a lot of fun here, and we'll be here till game time, so come by and say hello to us. We're broadcasting live from Notre Dame High School with Chattanooga State, where Chattanooga goes to college, Scenic City Car Wash Express, and McDonald's. 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
1: And it's Friday Night Lights. Good evening, Dale Mitchell broadcasting live from Notre Dame High School. We're here as they get set to host Lakeway Christian Academy tonight. Homecoming here at Notre Dame. Come by and say hello to us. I'm here along with Gino D from our crew. 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
0: from the StormTrack 9 Weather Center.
20: A beautiful weekend ahead for the Tennessee Valley with temperatures much cooler starting tonight. A clear sky, low temperatures mid-50s. Plenty of sunshine, a little breezy at times Saturday, highs mid to upper 70s. Lows back in the mid-50s Saturday night. Sunday, look for plenty of sun, highs 75 to 80. From the StormTrack 9 Weather Center, I'm meteorologist Dave Glenn.

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0: Yeah, a little NKOTB to start the weekend. We're down for that. 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
15: It's Friday Night Lights. Good evening. Dale Mitchell broadcasting live along with Chattanooga State, where Chattanooga goes to college, with Friday Night Lights at Notre Dame High School. 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It's homecoming tonight for Notre Dame. 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

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Well, thanks for hanging this weekend. I'm Tony DeReno. When we get back into the swing of things on Monday, how about tickets in for the Georgia Mountain Fall Festival in Hiawassee? Yeah, Patty's got a big stack of them, wants to get some into your hands. Listen up with Patty while you're working, and she'll take care of you coming up on Monday.

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Sunny 92.3. Thanks for joining us tonight for the All Request Hour. This time next week, we have big travel plans for you in mind for New Year's Eve. Backstreet Boys at the Sphere. Your entire package you could win. 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
7: From the Storm Track 9 Weather Center.
8: A beautiful weekend ahead for the Tennessee Valley with temperatures much cooler starting tonight. A clear sky, low temperatures mid-50s. Plenty of sunshine, a little breezy at times Saturday, highs mid to upper 70s. Lows back in mid-50s Saturday night. Sunday, look for plenty of sun, highs 75 to 80. From the Storm Track 9 Weather Center, I'm meteorologist Dave Glenn.
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